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standard response to the near the end of Basin Road, right by the Flume Trail, for a broken leg from a fall. Basin Road near the Flume Trail.

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1: Copy, Engine 11 responding with Medic 1 to the Flume Trail detour that's right off of Basin Road, right before the metal footbridge. It's going to be for a 59-year-old female who fell on some rocks and broke her leg, they believe. No blood or bones protruding, no visible injuries. They describe it as Basin Road by the Flume Trail. It's by the detour sign, you turn left right before the metal footbridge.
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1: 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We'll just meet you on scene.

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0: Denver.

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1: Negative.

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0: 231 City. I have a trespass possible domestic issue, 4449 Kanata Street. Are you still with your guest, or can you take this call?
1: I can take it.
0: 10-4, it's, the caller is saying her sister, Maria La Sosa, with her three kids, is outside of 4449 Kanata Street, and they're trying to stay there. Caller says they're not supposed to be there. The landlord has a letter preventing them from being there, and it's getting pretty heated with the caller, her mother, and her sister and her kids. 4449 Kanata Street.
1: Good work.

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0: Marine Park in front of the library for disturbance. Caller's reporting a lady is yelling at him because he had yelled at his own child to stop her from running across the street, and this woman got mad at him for it. They're both arguing now. It's in front of the library in the Marine Park.
1: 10-4, we'll go to that first.

0: 1252.
1: Go ahead.
0: Complainant's walking away and says the woman is filming him now. We're trying to get updated location.
1: 10-4.

0: both units are in the area.
1: She says she's still following him around in Marine Park.
0: In Marine Park?
1: Affirmative.

0: Do you have a description of her yet?
1: Not yet. Complainant has a dog and his 4-year-old daughter. He's wearing gray and brown. Where the female is wearing all black. We're still getting the rest of that.
0: All right, I see the guy now.

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0: City 231, code 10, both units in service.

0: 1-8, sir.
1: 1-8.
0: Time lasts about 10 minutes. Taking outbound Fred Meyer traffic complaint. Complainant said a dark blue Toyota Tacoma had cut her off at hospital intersection and then was going under the speed limit. Break. When I asked its speed a moment into the conversation, she said about 55, but it had previously been brake checking her. Last seen crushing 65. Last seen outbound Fred Meyer and registration address is on Taku, latest Foxtrot Hotel Tango, 917, a 2008 Toyota Tacoma registered to Jeffrey Von Rachowski.
1: Temporary, we'll be looking for it on our way back.

0: 231 City.
1: 231 Liberty again.
0: Perfect. I had a report of a bunch of young boys on dirt bikes riding on the sidewalk there, going towards the direction of the glacier. I then received a report from the area of Keegan, Aaron, and Bracey of a similar thing, but with three kids this time. Did you see any of that on your way back?
1: Negative, code 12.
0: 10-4, thank you.

0: City 238. No contact at the residence. I'm going to be typing some notes. Both units will be 10-8.
1: 10-4.

0: 2386.
1: 238, go ahead.
0: Did you see the comment in that call that the complainant requested a call back after you've checked?
1: Negative, but I can do that right now.

0: City 238.
1: 238, go ahead.
0: No answer on the callback. Left a message. I'll be 10-8.
1: 10-4, and was the call going to be a code 14?
0: Ten four.
1: Ten four.

169 City. Holding a trespass at the end of Sherwood Lane, the responsible Fred Pollard is wishing to have assistance trespassing and pressing charges against Dion McCabe for being there. He has an active trespass letter against him.

0: Right, 3, go ahead. 10-8. The crew is responding. Responding to Riverbend Apartments, apartment at Foxtrot 2 for a 28-year-old male who is experiencing sudden and severe stomach pain. He said he's having a hard time breathing, but he does believe he is getting enough air, and he was able to talk to me in sentences. He said there was a little bit of blood and some vomit earlier, but he could not tell if it was bright or dark red. 2800 Postal Way, apartment, Foxtrot 2.
1: X-ray copies.

0: 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Area is arriving on scene.
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1: Utility 4 is over.
0: Utility 4 is en route to Station 1 for that Coast Guard transport.

attendant response to the downtown public library for a heavily intoxicated female. She's up in the library. The librarian can point her out, slurring words, difficulty walking, cares did not seem to be available at this time.

0: Portland service. They're going to be en route as well.
1: Great. 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
1: Okay, go ahead.
0: I am Timmy, and I've been routed to the Atomos Boulevard traffic complaint.
1: Two more.

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0: You could catch me to call 74. I'm going to start with some 1021.
1: Call 74?
0: Yeah, sorry about that.

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1: Go ahead.
0: 4 is arriving at Station 1. We're going to be swapping over that Medic 10 and then heading to the Coast Guard Station.

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0: Drugs. 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
0: transfer. Randomly keeps flailing his arms around. He seems off. There's other people in the car as well.
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0: 214 City. 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He just drove into the church parking lot. It's going to be Kilo Juliet Mike 142, 2015 Honda CRV, registered to William Human.
1: Well, there's one.
0: One of the other passengers. 10-4.
2: Last unit, go ahead.
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0: Go ahead.
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0: 10-4.
1: Go ahead.
0: I copy 214.
3: 10422 is moving out for that one.
4: Library, I'll direct you to it, so we're at the back of the library.
1: Okay.
5: Yeah, we can't scan there. Could you meet us at the elevator?
0: City Alpha 48.
1: Alpha 48, go ahead.
0: I'll be on the way to our visitor center. I'm all set on checks.
1: Copy. And I had a traffic complaint that was from the Juneau Ranger District heading to Glacier Spur Road of a white pickup truck racing up and down the street back and forth. Did you happen to see it when you were en route?
0: Negative. I'm just getting into the lot now.
1: Definitely.

0: City, Alpha 48.
1: Alpha 48, go ahead.
0: Just to confirm, the vehicle you're looking for, it's a white pickup that was speeding?
1: Affirmative, if you happen to see it. It was just a white pickup truck, no further descriptors, no license plate. It was speeding from your Ranger District to the intersection of Glacier Spur Road and Back Loop.
0: 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Okay, no vehicles here matching that.

0: 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The car is not in the church parking lot anymore.
1: 2-4.
0: City, did you send traffic?
1: 2-4.

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1: Go ahead.
0: Medic-10 is on board the Coast Guard vessel, about to go on the way.

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1: 214, go ahead.
0: Code 16 on this call. Break. I will be on foot in the tent city area between the Glory Hall and the extended stay. Looks like there's a campfire going on.
2: City to the right, also code 16.
1: 14-28.

0: of you, 214.
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0: They are going to put the fire out. Code 8.
1: Go ahead.
2: Can I touch me to call for service 69 and I'll be in route. 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
0: City 214 en route to 228 call.
2: Okay. 21, very funny.
0: Good.
2: 5990 Lemon Street for a child complaint. Caller advises that she heard a loud noise and realized that the children next door were throwing something at her residence, and now there is white sticky stuff everywhere.
0: Monroe.

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1: 119, go ahead. 236 is going to help 213 on downtown. 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I'm already at this activity. 10
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2: Copy, Medic 3. Standard response for a 55-year-old female with extensive pain. She's not ambulatory. There's nothing to make it priority response at this time, so standard response.
3: Medic 3 copies. Are you aware if she is either upstairs or downstairs?
0: City 258, 1023 here.
2: If not, I asked if he was going to need a fire truck as well, to which he said no, so I'm going to guess downstairs, but I will call back and confirm.
3: 986, thank you.
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3774.

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1: Go ahead.
0: Nothing is clear, and the court just sent over a warrant for Scanlon tonight, but it was dated for May 18th, so I have to do research to verify they did not send a duplicate warrant. So he's possibly 1099 for $50.

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0: So the warrant that was issued on the 18th that JTV received today appears to be a new warrant, so it is valid.
1: Good. Do you want to come back here?

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0: Doctor, both adults. It sounds like the kids are going to try to clean up the mess. Code 11, I'll be in Ralph Sherwood.
1: 10-4.
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1: Good.
0: 3119.
1: 119, go ahead.
0: 1023 Otter Way. I'll be out with Kilo Charlie Victor 541.

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0: 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And the other one's Alaska, 71, 10, 769, Pierce.

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0: 2243. Egan inbound, Top Street, good.
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0: Good.
2: Just information, Scanlon does have conditions, no new law violation, no contact with Tiffany Lepier.

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1: 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I saw him over on Heritage. I'm going to check out this welfare, and he shouldn't be too hard to find.
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0: 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Would you like me to page out Medic 1, or did you want to wait for Medic 3 to clear?
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0: 2, 24 City. 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Infernal Alaska T-shirt Company, 251 South Franklin. There is a male wearing a camo bald jacket, and he's bald on the top. He seems to be having some type of manic episode. He was flailing his arms in the roadway.
1: WNO.

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0: Negative contact here. I'll be en route to 224.
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2: Okay. Medic 10 from control. Occupy command from control.

0: control from Aqua Command. Aqua Command from control. Just information, Coast Guard called and said they're at about a 20 to 40 minute ETA.
1: Yeah, we copy. We're going to be the slow drivers, so we're going to be picking up the speed pretty soon.

0: Hospital. Are we responding to Sutter Hospital?
1: You are. Medic 10 is requesting you.
0: Okay, 3 copies. Turn around to Sutter.

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0: City 119, was that for me?
2: That's affirmative. I'm attaching you to one. They wanted a call from a supervisor. The last two notes are the ones directed towards you.

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1: 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Was he on like an e scooter or something?
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2: Park Bay Command,
0: as you are aware, we are level 1.
2: 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Yeah, just continue with the plan. 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We need a crate and the oxygen.

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1: Temple report 88, he's clear, valid, and there was a traffic stop on him on May 1st of this year, and it was a code 4 for speed at that time.
0: Temple. City 214, 10-8.
1: Temple.
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2: Sorry, I'm also on 911. I copied the location, but what were you en route for?
0: Let's follow up, I'm on.
2: Kepler.

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1: Glacier Highway, 10 miles, go ahead.
0: Tipler, I'm on a 911 call with an open line. It's several individuals talking, put coordinates. They're in a vehicle on loop heading towards Mall Road, but they were mentioning about going to kill someone and that their cousin is drunk. There's no current disturbance on the phone. Prior contact, this phone number comes back to a chance to remain.
1: Tipler, en route.
0: Tipler. Go ahead.
1: I copy the 911 call.

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0: 24 driving, just from old road rage incident occurred on Trout Street Bridge. I saw the other car, but I didn't log on a partial plate, but I'm back in service.
1: 10-4.

0: 31 10, copy traffic 214, I'll be around.
1: Tripler, I still have connection on the phone, and it looks like they're on Mall Road near the McGivney's end of the building.
0: Copy. City on 3.
1: Go ahead.
0: You can show me in the area for that. Any idea what kind of vehicle it is?
1: I haven't had an opportunity to research that, but they are now at the intersection of Vintage Boulevard and Riverside.
0: Temper.
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1: 215 being continued in front of the post office.
3: Copy.
0: 10-4, I was Mall and McGinney.
1: Check for it. And they're heading towards Safeway on that cut-through road.

0: 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They're near the gas pump.
1: 10-4. We're out with a couple of vehicles here. Stand by for plates.
0: Go ahead, and they are at the gas pump.

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1: Tipler.
2: City 221, same traffic.
1: Tipler, and I still have the open line.
0: City 214, can you hear 213 in the open line?
1: Negative. I don't know if they muted the phone.

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1: Foxtrot Command, go ahead.
0: You can show Medic 3 back in service and all units passing this transport.
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1: Copy.
4: Myself and 228 are out with a lot of kids at the gas pump.
3: 24. Whoever, the male just said, no, we just got here, or whoever's talking to that person. Sounds like they're with the right group because they just asked if they were getting arrested.

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1: 213, go ahead.
0: I'm sorry, did you get the plate for the sedan?
1: Negative.
0: Golf Yankee X-ray 390, I have a driver check.
1: Go ahead.
0: 7627344, Reeves.
1: That's fine.

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1: Davis, Juliet, Whiskey Delta, 736. Tower on a white Chevy Silverado, registered to... I can't see who it's registered to. It looks like a business out of Anchorage.
0: I might be wrong. Stand by. It would be Juliet Delta Whiskey 736. Sorry about that.
1: Tipler. Reed, born 09, is clear and valid.
0: 10-4.
2: Medic 1 from the review 10.
3: Go ahead.
2: There's going to be a refusal. You've got some samples. Thank you for calling out.
3: Copies.
1: Control copies, 911 service.

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1: Go ahead.
0: The second plate provided comes back to a gray 2016 Toyota Camry to Evangelia Pilario of Spicer, number 49.
1: Copy. That's where the phone was.
0: Step 4.
1: City, 23.
0: Go ahead.
1: I think my vehicle was unrelated and the sign of impairment. I'll be backing around to Postal Way.
0: Of course. They also mentioned about wanting to beat up somebody named Matthew on the open line, too.
1: Everybody in my vehicle is pretty scared. I think they're going home.
0: Step 4. T13, that was the Riverbend Echo 5, correct?
1: Correct.

0: City 214.
1: 214, go ahead.
0: The person who called 911 dropped his phone and it broke, causing it to call, but no signs of impairment and they left. Code 12.
1: Step 1.

0: So do you, 213.
1: 213, go ahead.
0: I'm seeing Riverbend, Echo 5.
1: 10-4.

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0: Code 4 to the occupant. They wouldn't identify themselves. Break. They did turn the music down somewhat, but it does sound like there's an ongoing feud with that unit. In service.
1: Come on. Go ahead.
0: I talked to the complainant. They must have got a scanner break. They left as we got here for night.
1: Support.

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0: Complainant calling from 1900 Crest Street reports loud noise coming from Old Dairy Road.
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1: 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It's for a lift assist on a late 80s female who weighs around 400 pounds. She's in room 110. The attendant will be there to unlock the door. Standard response.

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0: The apartment was quiet and nobody would come to the door. Code 8.
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0: 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Is that the warming shelter?

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0: I'll be out with the Juvenile Valley Chance Center break. Slide down by somebody, and the juvenile is unresponsive but breathing.
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0: City, 119.
1: 119, go ahead.
0: Yeah, he's very unresponsive. I don't know if you have medics roll this way, Brick. He's still breathing, possibly LaMarcus Jamestown.
1: Any sign of injury?
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1: 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Standard response to the Valley Transit Center. PD is out with an unresponsive teenage male, possibly a 13-year-old, who is heavily intoxicated but breathing. Standard response.
0: Heading 3, copy.
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1: I will check. 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

0: K14. Basically for a welfare check on two small children.
1: Here's one. Go ahead. Here's one is arriving at BRH.
0: It sounds like it's going to be the same female as yesterday. Two small children, one about 10 to 12 months old, the other about 2 year old. They're in a blue wagon with a partial top on it, no blanket, don't appear to be appropriately dressed for the weather. Mother appears to be under the influence of something. They just went into the store, complained to the customer, and staff is also seems to be concerned about the welfare in addition to it.
1: 224 setting. Possible DWI at mile 6 of North Douglas.
2: Hello, medic, sir.
1: Towards the bridge. There was a blue truck swerving all over the roadway going 80 miles per hour. Possible DWI. Caller did not have a
2: go ahead.
1: Description or plate.
2: Medic 3 is on scene.
0: Control 5.

0: 214 City.
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2: Good.
1: The females now walk out of Safeway and heading towards True North.
2: Okay.
0: 119 City. I believe I have LaMarcus's mother's name and number. Did you want me to have her en route?
3: Yeah, he's gonna get transported. Let me know if you can just call her and see if she's able to arrange a ride or something else.
0: Copy.

0: 119 City. 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
1: 10-4, to the warming shelter.
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0: 10-4, I'm going over there.
1: Multiple units, copy, you're almost there.
2: City, 119.
1: 119, go ahead.
2: I'm out with Clarissa at Foxtrot 6.
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0: 10-4.

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0: 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Code 14.
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0: Reference Safeway. 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
1: Tech 1236, City.
2: Control, Carriers 1.
1: 236, City.
3: Carriers 1, camera.
1: Behind the driftwood for a male that's currently securing
2: love. Carriers 1 arriving at the harbor shelter.
1: I'm still getting details.
0: Copy, drop.
1: Tech 1.
0: Crazy to the IH4, I'll also be in route.
1: Tip 1.

0: Pearson Control.
1: 236. The male is described as having gray hair, dark blue jacket, black pants, and he's on foot heading towards the A&B hall with some a second load of stolen items.
2: Copy.

0: 36.
1: Go ahead.
0: The male's now on his way back to get a third load. He's described as having a cart with a pallet on top of it, and he's using the roadway between the church and the hotel.
1: Copy.

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1: 10-4-3-24. Additionally, the complainant is with Driftwood and does want to pursue charges for the theft.
2: Control, Sears 1. Go ahead, Sears 1.
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2: Sears 1 is back in service.

0: 236, I'll be out with one in front of the cafe here.
1: Copy 236.
2: Two, 2-4 is with them.
1: Check, and just to clarify, is that in front of Sandpiper or is that in front of Sacred Ground?
2: It's Sandpiper.

0: 228,
1: Teddy. That's your street. Go ahead.
0: Screening park in front of Lima building for a domestic male, female, and they're in vehicles once it says it's a white car.
1: Copy. Interrupt. City 214 and route to that from 1019.
2: Copy 214. 214 and 228, it's going to be a male and a female. One's in a blue car, one's blocking in the other at the L building. Male's blocking the female.
1: Copy.
2: Go ahead. I think this is Joseph Cropley, born 69. Copy. Q28214, both cars are starting to leave now.
1: Copy.
3: Did you say both cars are leaving?
2: Affirmative. Through the park off Renninger Drive. One's going up to Renninger Drive towards the intersection.
3: Edward.
1: City 236.
0: 236, go ahead.
4: Is there a caller available to come out and chat?
0: I'll give him a call.

0: refrigerate for this. But the white car went through the park towards Old Glacier. From there, there's two ways out. The caller's not sure which way they went. The blue car went to Renninger to the roundabout area.
1: Simple.
2: City.
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0: We'll be at the ramp on Treasure Access Road with Juliet X-ray Echo 620.
1: The ramp heading outbound or inbound?
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0: 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Break. And just to be clear, this is Joseph Lynn Cropley Jr., born 69.
1: Correct. And just clarify.

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1: Good.
0: I copied you didn't think that vehicle was involved, but are you still out with it, or are you checking the area?
1: I'm checking the area.
0: Okay.
1: City 214, code 16.
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0: On Thunder Mountain Road, caller advises a black Subaru with tinted windows that has gone up and down the road 5 times, blasting loud music, early 2000s model.
1: Okay, en route.
0: Yep.
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1: Nah, I'm going to skip tonight.
2: 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City Y Connection Patrol.
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0: 214 City.
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0: I'm actually going to reroute you to a trespass at the Heritage Cafe at 9112 Mendenhall Mall. Security is out with Troy Winchester. They're trying to trespass him. She has the letter ready to go, and she thinks Charity Berkeley might be there. She's not sure, but if so, she has a letter for her.
1: Okay, board. And route.
0: Copy.

0: 2228,
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0: 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And I'll be in route to 214.
1: Check one.
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1: at all, status check?
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0: 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Charity Berkeley was served, and she left the area. Code 10.
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0: At the Heritage, the security guard advised Roy Winchester's back on scene.
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Second is Virginia McPhail, 213 of 90.

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0: Virginia is clear. Jason is going to be Class D. Corrective lens is clear valid. He does have conditions, including not to be around minors. Otherwise clear.
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0: Satter Harbor for a noise complaint. In the parking lot across from Squires, there's some girls dancing and listening to loud music. It's bothering the neighbors in the area. They would just like them to quiet down.
1: 10-4. City, 10-2, copy. 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
0: Actually, I need to reroute both of you at 17295 Loop Road. We have a domestic. Caller's advising that his wife is yelling and screaming. I did break some glasses. She's intoxicated. We're trying to get further.
1: Tabor.
0: 2282, copy.
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0: 10-4.
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0: 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I don't see anybody in the parking lot.
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0: 2014 Chevy Tahoe. It is registered to NHSM. It is
1: copy.
0: Clear. And now we are with the mail house. Copy. City 214. 214, go ahead.
2: Can I get an ambulance for the female? She says she was hit in the ribs and it hurt.
0: Copy.

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1: We are now responding.
0: Copy. It's a standard response to 17295 Point Lena Loop Road. PD's on scene with a female, I believe in her 30s or so, who's complaining of rib pain after a possible assault. Standard response.
1: Three copies.
0: 214 and 228, 1060. Where's all that? 10-4, and EMS is in route.
2: 10-4, she's also very intoxicated.

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1: Medic 3, go ahead.
0: In the area of the Point Lana Loop Road call, can you confirm the address of this call?
1: Well, the officer said he's out there on the road. Let me ask him more specifically where he is. 214 City.
2: Good.
1: Where specifically should the ambulance meet you?
2: Can you repeat that?
1: Where specifically should the ambulance meet you?
2: On the road, right in front of the house.
1: You're going to go to 17295 Point Lana Loop Road, and they should be right in front of the house.

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1: If you could run through Schweitzer, caller advise that in the area near 210, at the third entrance of Schweitzer, there's someone working on a white van and they're being loud about it. Voice complaint.
0: Copy. In route.
1: 10-4.

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Okay. 213, copy.

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1: Good.
0: So it's going to be 8059 Delta, Alaska.
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0: The 94 Ford van that's registered to Joey Nagasawa, it expired in 21. It's clear.
1: Tempor, and I think the driver is Tamara Jones.
0: Copy.

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1: 10-4. Great. She was trying to change a tire, but she's going to wait till people aren't sleeping. Code 4 noise.
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1: Copy, both units. I also have a history of calling in quite a bit of medical calls. If you do you speak to someone, if you could just check and make sure they don't need an ambulance.
0: Copy.

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1: 1028. 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
0: Yeah, Bravo, Lima, Victor, November, Uniform.
1: Expires 8 of 28 on a silver 2004 Scion to Don Giroux of 1591 Churchill Lane.
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1: What's the first name, Michael?
0: Michael, affirmative.
1: Ten four.

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I believe it's going to be Michael Austin Lee Clements, date of birth 2/8/96. He's clear.

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0: 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Still trying to work on what you're asked for our vehicle or a truck. As soon as we get something, I'll let you know. Copy.
1: Traffic 234. He said he's going to head that way.

0: is responding.
1: Captain Med 1 en route, stand in response to Rob Bloodport, 9114, for a 77-year-old female with an active seizure at the time of report. Complainant was not with the patient.
2: Three is in route.
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0: All three of us are relocating to 5847 Sunset.
1: Templar, I have 222 and 229. Who's the third?
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0: Riverbend Foxtrot 6 for an agency assist trying to contact a mom of a minor who is currently at the RH and needs to be discharged.
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1: Med 1 in route to ER. We need an ALS Northwest transport that needs to be done. Are you going to be able to do a quick turnaround or assess in Med 3?

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1: 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If he was sleeping on the screen, I'll give him a call. I'm done with this.
0: Have fun.

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0: On, retitled it, Mrs., but Mendel Hall Loop and Cinema Drive, there's a man with a large machete facing the road, throwing it up and down, catching up. 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
0: The next time you're clear from downtown, we're holding a camping derelict vehicle report at Fish and Game Building on West 8th.
1: How far?

0: 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Clear, suspended.
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0: Ten four.

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2: City 2 is right.
1: Go ahead.
2: He's advised with the suspension, he knows, and told him not to drive. Code 4.
1: 10-4. I did find an incident back in November where this was explained to him as well.
2: 10-4. The vehicle's on private property, so I can't really do much about it now. But, if he drives again, I can give him a code 4 for it.

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2: Med 1.
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City today. I'm 1023, but I'm trying to figure out my cat. 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

0: 8 of 23 on a white Ford van to Marvin Picotti, 1575 Glacier Highway, number 9.
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0: 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Clear valid corrective lenses.
1: It worked. He's in the van. I gave him a few minutes. He'll be packing up and moving on shortly. Code 10. End service.
0: Yeah,

0: Lady 8-2-3. Go ahead. While waiting here, I tried to call Mr. Vollmer from the vandalism call on Lemon Street. He didn't answer, so code 12 pending his recontact.
1: 10.

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1: That's great. In response to the area of the Glory Hall for a medical welfare check, the area of the Glory Hall.

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1: Copy Med 3 en route. Stand in response to Teal Street near the Glory Hall, same side of the street as the Glory Hall, for a medical welfare check on a male who a passerby said is lying face down on the sidewalk. Black jacket, black pants, blue backpack.
0: Medic 3, copy.
2: City 229, I'll be out at Frontier Suites. 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
1: We're out of room 2304, and we have James Ferris to change.
0: Copy room 2304 with James Barrett detained.

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1: Which unit was that one? Go ahead.
0: 220. It'll be on a green Tundra, North Douglas, Bonnie Dune.
1: 10-4.
0: City 220.
1: Go ahead.
0: Flight will be Kilo Romeo Juliet 940.

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0: 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Can you ask H2 for a gurney when we get there?
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0: McDonald's for a possible 1055 mix related. When it says a red Chevrolet pickup was parked in the Jordan Creek Center parking lot, and then he saw someone smoking something out of a glass pipe. He told them to leave, and they've now moved over to McDonald's. Red Chevrolet pickup.
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1: In regards to the other call on the Field Street Center, that subject is code 9. We'll be out with Blitz and his tent.

0: 对对，再处理。
1: Go ahead.
0: We advise with that he's not supposed to be camping there. Gave him an hour to pack it up and move it on out. He said that he would, and he'll be coming 10 after. Both units will be in service.
1: Copy.

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1: I'm good. I'm good. JD 220.
0: Got.
1: Code 12, code 18. Notes again. I'll be 10-19 for one.
0: Yep.

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1: Go ahead.
0: Have somebody outside the substation that wants to do a patch trade. Are you available to head that way?
1: I'm available. I don't have any with me.
0: Do you know if there's any at the substation? There usually are.
1: I can double check.
0: Temper.
1: It is 24. I believe I used the last patches yesterday. I'll collect some and head that way for position on 1019.
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1: Go ahead.
0: Driver is going to be Amanda Lynch, born 5/11, 1981, break. 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

222-6. Both are clear. Amanda Lynch, born in 81, actually, is expired as of May 11th this year. Copy.

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1: 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Standard response to Costco for a sweating and lightheaded 65-year-old female with blurry vision.
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1: Go ahead.
2: Carriage 2 en route to J1, star mileage 6.9.
1: 10-4, what are the charges and was alcohol involved?
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0: City 28.
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Thank you.

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0: 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We have a couple locals. Is it the one born in 67 or 90?
1: 90.
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1: Go ahead.
0: He was code 1, site and release. Just waiting for him to get off the property.
1: 10-4 for trespass, I assume, and with alcohol involved?
0: Just trespass, yes, and no alcohol.
1: 10-5.

0: 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He has conditions.
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1: 135.
0: The Glory Hall for camping issue. About 2 hours ago, Darian Bliss was given an hour to leave, and they said he's still there. The Glory Hall.
1: Check 4.

0: 8, is it?
1: Go ahead.
0: I advise CBJ Parks of the results of the trespass of the 23 in service. Go ahead.
1: 135 is en route to Glory Hall for a camp issue. Jerry and Bliss was given an hour to leave 2 hours ago.
0: 10-4 en route.

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0: I'll be clear of this. I can head over to Riverbend Apartments and see what's going on there.
2: 10-4, just to clarify, the complainant is a tenant, not a responsible, and all she said when asked what they were doing is their teens.
0: 10-4, I'll just roll through and see if there's anything that is actually a problem.
2: 10-4.
1: 8-2-0-10-29. 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

0: City 202, looking for y'all to complain it.
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0: 202.
2: She hung up before I could ask. Could you confirm that it's Dora?
0: I will do my best.

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0: Apparently the teenagers that were causing the problem are in S6. I'm just trying to make contact there.
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0: Lyle Thomas Martin.

0: had one engine 11 prior to response to the Reach office at 213 3rd Street for chest pain and breathing difficulty. 213 3rd Street.
1: Control, medic 1, and engine 11 responding.
0: Kappa units in route prior to response to Reach 213 3rd Street, 35-year-old female with chest pain and breathing difficulty.
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0: 31-35.
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0: Mr. Bliss is almost done gathering his stuff, and he's going to be gone here momentarily, both units in service.
1: Copy. Go ahead.
2: Jill would not accept him. I'll be working on site and release at the end of Lemon Creek Road. We put his ATN and absent ID in the narrative, please.

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1: 10-4.
0: Go ahead.
1: Was Glory Hall code 10?
0: I'm sorry, can you deny?
1: Was the Glory Hall call code 10?
0: Yeah, he's in the process of leaving. We'll simply code 10 for now.
1: 10-4, I'm going to attach you to a citizen assist. They referred to it as an assault. Not sure it fits. I told them I'd ask somebody to reach out to them.
0: 10-4, I'll take a look.

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1: Engine 11, got
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He was left at the end of Lemon Creek Road, code 23.

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Yes. 3 has arrived at the hospital. 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My apologies, Med 1.

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2: Lima Charlie Papa, 650, Nissan Leaf.
1: Three of
2: 27. Good
1: 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Alpha 48, 1060.

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0: Juliet, Yankee, November, 822.
1: Expires 10 of 26 on a gray 2007 Honda Accord to Guinevere Ouellette of Casa Bonita.
0: Copy.

0: 222 City. 1002 Charlie Street, or might be 1022 Charlie Street, for an assault. Other dispatchers taking a report that says that someone has been hurt and is bleeding. They've mentioned the presence of a gun, unknown whether it was involved. 1002 C Charlie Street.
1: Copy on Douglas.
0: Negative, 10th and Charlie in the flats.

0: 222 City.
1: Go ahead.
0: Location's been updated to Bravo at West 10th. Unknown if the gun was used or simply present for staging EMS.
1: Copy. In the area.
0: 10 more.
1: 222 traffic.
0: Temperature's
2: good. City 229 copy, after drifting that way.

0: 220. Study.
1: Go ahead.
0: Clarification, complainant did not see any firearms, was simply told there were. One party is an adult male, WMA, 6 feet, medium build, dark jacket, dark pants. Complainant is in a white Lexus. Returned to the area after leaving.
2: Control, medic 1. Med 1, go ahead. Medic 1 is back in service and responding.
0: Copy to stage in the area for a possible assault. Victim B at West 10th. There might be a firearm involved. JPDH.
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4: 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My complainant is currently waiting at B, Bravo, and 10th.
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0: Did someone copy where the victim is?
1: Station 28, we copy. We're out with the complaint at this time.
0: 10-4, I have a male on the phone who's at 518 West 12th Street, said a male just knocked on his door, is bloody, and said his brother is trying to kill him.
1: 10-4, start dead that way.
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1: Enjoy that caucus as well.

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0: Arthur Pustinen, P-U-U-S-T-I-N-E-N, 78 years of age.
2: Suspect is going to be his brother, Arvid. If you could look up the
3: name,
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1: Spelled A-R-V-I-D.
3: 10-1.
2: 20, can you verify the suspect's name spelling?
0: Devor Arvid, A-R-V-I-D, same last name, 84 years of age.

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3: Cancel.
5: City 202, if we could all get photos sent to us of the suspect, that'd be great.
3: I am working on it.

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0: Are there multiple stab wounds to his forearm, including his face, as well as it looks like he was beat up too.
1: 10-4.

0: in response to 3943 Portage Boulevard, Purcell, 3943 Portage Boulevard. Mid-3 in route, and in response to 3943 Portage Boulevard for a 68-year-old male fell from a standing position, hit his head, and his head is bleeding.
1: Medic 3 copy.

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0: Mason Wheeland, date of birth 6-9, 1980.
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0: 202-222. Go ahead.
1: The original caller stated that she saw him leaving down the alleyway towards Glacier Ave. If you could just circle through there a few times and see if you see him. I don't know if you got a email DMV photo of him or not.
0: I did, and I'm right in that area right now.
1: Copy.
2: City 135 in the area, Glacier Ave.
0: City 202, what was the clothing description of that subject again?
3: All I have is all black. And one that my initial caller said he was wearing a hat of some sort.
0: Okay, there was a guy walking up onto Glacier Ave. I just passed him. That looked sort of like him. I'm going to go double check.
2: Okay. 202, we're right on Glacier Ave.
0: Coming up from the washboard.
2: 10-4.

0: 220.
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1: 10-5.
0: We're right here at, what is this, 12?
2: I got this guy walking up 12, yeah. Looks kind of like him.

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1: 208, go ahead.
0: We have a perimeter around 1002 Bravo Street until we confirm the subject at 135 Broadway is the suspect.
2: Medic 3 is arriving on scene.
1: Last unit was covered tonight.
3: City 220 out with RV, Glacier Ave and 12.
1: 10-4.

0: City, 135.
1: 135, go ahead.
0: Can we get a CCFR this direction, Glacier, West 12? He's standing and breathing, but he's complaining of pain.
1: Temple.
2: Additionally, he's got dried blood on his head.
1: 10-4.
3: Control for Inch 11.
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1: Copy, Angel 11 in route. 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

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Arvid stating this incident occurred in the residence on the couch in the living room. 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

0: 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Alright. 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

0: 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What's your 1020?
1: At the front door of the residence.
0: Copy. If you want to stand by there, we'll try to find a way to get entry, maybe get permission from the owner.

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0: 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Go ahead. I'm going to be out the road. You can hold off on checks until 1900 hours.
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